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1: Det finns inslag, men i första hand är de här de är akrobater på världsnivå som använder sina egna kroppar och kommer oerhört högt genom att klättra på varandra och kasta varandra och flyga genom luften.
0: Okej, okay, and one of the acrobats from Australia who's gonna toss friends around and maybe get tossed himself is Harper, right?
2: Yeah.
0: Harper on the last name?
2: Harper is my last name.
0: Okay, first name then.
2: Lachlan.
0: Okay, nice to meet you. How was the flight?
2: Smooth sailing. Nice and easy, yeah.
0: What's the most fun part with toss friends around and get tossed and do all these things you do on stage?
2: I mean, for me, I love it when I get to fly, so when I get thrown around a bit, you know, I mean, it's not that common, so I take those little moments and really, really love them.
0: How high would you say that you fly, as you say?
2: I mean, the top point is probably 6.5 meters, something like that.
0: Okay, and then someone catches you, or do you use mattresses or pillows or feathers or something nice there?
2: No, it's all just ourselves. So we have some soft mats on the floor, but if we're going that high, the rest of us are catching. So, yeah.
0: I'm going to do a short translation here. You will lose me. Men Harper säger alltså att han blir kastad ibland upp 6 meter i luften. Det finns egentligen ingen madrass där nere som väntar på honom. Det är en lätt mjuk matta, men han tycker om det väldigt mycket. Can you describe the most difficult trick you will perform tonight?
2: Oh, that's a really good question. It's probably one of the ones, it's more technical timing. We do an act that is near misses, so we're throwing each other and just barely missing each other. And if we're a little bit off timing-wise, you'll hit. So there's a bunch of throws that are two people flying in the air, just barely missing each other.
0: And the final question is, from Australia, that's where you come from. I see in my mind, otherwise you're hugging crocodiles or alligators or playing rugby. How did you end up being an acrobat like this?
2: I mean, I started with gymnastics. So I started that when I was 4, went through the elite program in Australia. And then by 16, I was like, I want to do something a little different. So started exploring, you know, acrobatics and circus. And then, yeah, when I was 20, joined these guys and been here for 10 years.
0: And this is what you do, like, full time?
2: Full time.
0: I guess it will be a very spectacular evening. Thank you, Harper. Lachlan was the first name, right?
2: Yep.
0: And by the way, is it crocodile or alligator in Australia?
2: It's a crocodile.
0: Yeah, thank you. Då har vi fått det rätt sida på det också. Vi lämnar backstage och de får fortsätta stretcha och göra sig redo för showen som Helen Smitteberg börjar klockan
1: 19.00.